0: Hanging out on the What's a Josh broadcast. This is Throwback Thursday, and want to know the crazy pranks that you did back in the 60s, 70s, the 80s, the 90s. Back when you were growing up, Steve said, my buddy and I back in the 70s put a for sale sign on our friend's old pickup truck with a ridiculously low price and his home phone number. His phone rang all day Saturday morning. That's a good one. Carol, we used to rearrange all the letters in the old community message boards. We thought we were comedians. Oh my gosh, somebody did that at a restaurant that sold paninis in town. And I won't tell you what they changed the words to say, but I'll let you use your imagination. Funny. It was really funny. More coming.
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0: Yo, the What's a Josh broadcast, Throwback Thursday, talking about the pranks that you used to do when you were a kid. Now, I really like this one. Linda said, the best prank wasn't really a prank. We would secretly mow an elderly neighbor's lawn while they were at church. They'd come home trying to figure out who did it. Now, the kicker is they had since passed away, and in the obituary, they put a thank you out to the mystery lawnmower person. Oh, that's really cool. Linda, I appreciate you sharing that one. If you got something, would still love to hear your stories, go over to whatsajosh.com. There's a button there that says message me.
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2: Q98 weather. Tonight, mostly clear with a low around 60. Wind from the southwest at 9 to 13. Friday, mostly sunny with a high near 76. Wind from the northwest at 6 to 16. Friday night, mostly clear with a low around 47. Wind from the northwest at 12 to 16. From the Q98 Weather Center, I'm Trish Ridland.
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0: Thank you for spending time on the What's a Josh broadcast. We'd love for you to check out my website. It's whatsajosh.com. Often you tell me, or I tell you, that's how you message me, because there's a big message me button. 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There's the blogs about the weight loss, which I actually blog about everything, but recently it's been the weight loss thing. 40 pounds down plus, so that's pretty good. Also, the video project. 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If you like videos where people are exploring abandoned places. Now, we have kind of a scary Halloween twist to ours, or at least we try to. Sometimes nothing happens, but they're fun to watch. And we did a naval destroyer a few months back, and that video is going to be coming out here in a few weeks. And if you are into military stuff and old military history, you're really going to like this one. 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

0: You are on the What's a Josh broadcast, and the retro movie quote of the day is coming up. And I'm just going to flat out tell you, this is my favorite quote of any 80s movie I have ever seen. So there's a few hints in there as well. No, this is not Ghostbusters. But this is one of those movies that if it's on TV, I'm stopping and I'm watching it. I'll give you the quote coming up.
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4: Tonight, mostly clear with a low around 60. Wind from the southwest at 9 to

0: Hanging on the What's a Josh broadcast. If you know your 80s movies, early 90s, you're really going to run away with this one. Here's your quote for the retro movie quote of the day. Take this quarter, go downtown and have a rat gnaw that thing off your face. That's one of my favorites. Take this quarter, go downtown and have a rat gnaw that thing off your face. What movie is that from? If you know it, keep it to yourself. If you don't know it, I'll give you the answer next.
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0: The retro movie quote of the day here on the What's Josh broadcast. Take this quarter, go downtown and have a rat gnaw that thing off your face. Best quote ever. What movie is that from? From 1989. It was written and directed by John Hughes. Stars John Candy, one of my favorite actors, Amy Madigan, and a very young Macaulay Culkin. The giant pancake scene became one of the movie's most memorable moments, and who as a kid didn't try to do that? Like a lot of John Hughes movies, was a huge favorite on VHS and cable, and Macaulay Culkin's performance helped lead to his breakout role in Home Alone the following year. What movie is that? Well, Uncle Buck. If you guessed Uncle Buck, you were right. Take this quarter, go downtown, and have a rat gnaw that thing off your face. And that is the absolute best retro movie quote of the day we've done to date on the What's a Josh broadcast.
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3: Tonight, mostly clear with a low around 60. Wind from the southwest at 9 to 13. Friday, mostly sunny with a high near 76. Wind from the northwest at 6 to 16. Friday night, mostly clear with a low around 47. Wind from the northwest at 12 to 16. From the Q98 Weather Center, I'm Trish Ridland.
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0: Thanks for checking out the What's a Josh broadcast on today, Thursday. It's September 10th. It's National TV Dinner Day, National Swap Ideas Day, and National School Picture Day. I would love for us to all get on Facebook or whatever our social media is and make our profile pictures that of whatever our goofiest school picture was. I had a bowl cut back in the 90s, so I think I could. What was that like? I don't know, something like second through like ninth grade. Any one of them, I'm pretty sure you'd enjoy watching or seeing, I should say. Today's your day. If it's your birthday, happy birthday to you, and thanks for hanging out on the What's a Josh broadcast.
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0: Another What's a Josh broadcast. A little throwback Thursday conversation for you today. I want to know those harmless pranks we used to pull back in the 80s and 90s. And maybe go a little bit further back if you want to go 60s, 70s. You know, what did you do? A Polish man. Well, he could spend 8 years in prison after allegedly ordering hundreds of pizzas to random addresses across the country. You see how I came up with this question? Because back in the 90s, who didn't send a pizza to somebody, right? Well, this guy went a little step further. Police say the orders use victims' personal information and sometimes included disturbing threats. Yeah, you can't do that part. Restaurants also suffered significant losses, with one bogus order involving 300 pizzas costing more than $10,000. Wouldn't you want to get that money up front before you started making all those pizzas? Police raided the 23-year-old. He was only 23. They raided his home and seized electronic devices. They're still trying to determine why he allegedly carried out the bizarre pizza campaign. So, the question again, what 80s, 90s, maybe earlier, what pranks did we do back in the day that were relatively harmless? I remember having a couple pizzas delivered. I would just pay for them and buy them. Well, my parents would. What about you? Love to hear from you. What's a Josh.com?
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3: Tonight, mostly clear with a low around 60. Wind from the southwest at 9 to 13. Friday, mostly sunny with a high near 76. Wind from the northwest at 6 to 16. Friday night, mostly clear with a low around 47. Wind from the northwest at 12 to 16. From the Q98 Weather Center, I'm Quentin Harrison.

0: Hanging on the What's a Josh broadcast, Throwback Thursday, and talking about those things that you used to do back in the day, those pranks that you used to do. For example, Kevin, we'd ring the door, neighbor's doorbell, sprint away like we're training for the Olympics. Isn't that ding-dong ditch or something like that? And you got to be careful with that. You read about the stories of people getting shot for doing that now. Plus, all the doorbells now have cameras, so you really can't get away with it. Brian said, we'd call random people and ask, is your refrigerator running? Then you get the punchline. Well, then you better go catch it. Want to know what you did, prank calls, whatever it was when you were a kid. Love to hear from you at whatsajosh.com.
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0: Another What's a Josh broadcast talking about the pranks we used to do back in the 80s, 90s. You can go a little further than that if you want. Jason said, my buddies and I used to TP each other's houses after football games. If your house got hit, it meant you were one of the group. Again, is that something that even happens anymore with all the cameras that are out and around? Because you can get, like, busted for vandalism or something like that. Chris said, my brother and I would call our friends pretending to be the local radio station giving away concert tickets. Oh, that reminds me. I used to prank one of the radio stations in town. I'll tell you about that coming up.
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2: Tonight, mostly clear with a low around 60. Wind from the southwest at 9 to 13. Friday, mostly sunny with a high near 76. Wind from the northwest at 6 to 16. Friday night, mostly clear with a low around 47. Wind from the northwest at 12 to 16. From the Q98 Weather Center, I'm Quentin Harrison.
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0: Another What's a Josh broadcast, Throwback Thursday, talking about the pranks you used to do back in the 80s, the 90s, maybe a little earlier than that. Greg said we'd sneak over and move our friends' lawn ornaments around in the middle of the night. The flamingos ended up on the roof yet. Didn't people used to put sporks in people's yards, too? Remember that one? We used to prank the local radio station in my hometown. One of the stations had a love song request show. And she actually, as an adult now and thinking about it, it was actually a really good show. But we used to call and go on this long story about our love. And then at the very end of it, just request the most inappropriate song we could possibly think of. That poor woman. Now that Kim, I'm sorry. I'm sorry I did that one as a child. More coming.
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0: Hanging out on the What's a Josh broadcast. Still talking about those pranks that you did back in the day. We're just not back in the day. It could be the 60s, the 70s, the 80s, and the 90s. Mike said my cousin wrapped my dad's car in plastic wrap while he was at work. He laughed eventually. Yeah, see, if I did that to my dad, that would have been... Now, don't get me wrong. My dad was a good guy. But I could tell you right now, that'd be a butt whooping. A good old-fashioned hillbilly butt whooping. Denise, my best friend and I switched on the classroom clocks ahead by 10 minutes on April Fool's Day. That's kind of fun. And Mark, in school, we taped notes to someone's back that said, kick me. You know, even the easiest jokes are sometimes the funniest. More on the way.
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2: Tonight, mostly clear with a low around 60. Wind from the southwest at 9 to 13. Friday, mostly sunny with a high near 76. Wind from the northwest at 6 to 16. Friday night, mostly clear with a low around 47. Wind from the northwest at 12 to 16. From the Q98 Weather Center, I'm Quentin Harrison.
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0: Hanging out on the What's a Josh broadcast. It's Throwback Thursday, and want to know the crazy pranks that you did back in the 60s, 70s, the 80s, the 90s. Back when you were growing up, Steve said, my buddy and I back in the 70s put a for sale sign on our friend's old pickup truck with a ridiculously low price and his home phone number. His phone rang all day Saturday morning. That's a good one. Carol, we used to rearrange all the letters in the old community message boards. We thought we were comedians. Oh my gosh, somebody did that at a restaurant that sold paninis in town, and I won't tell you what they changed the words to say, but I'll let you use your imagination. Funny. It was really funny. More coming.
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0: Oh, that's it for the What's a Josh broadcast on this Throwback Thursday. I will talk to you tomorrow. Same time, same place. Thank you so much for listening. Q98 weather.
1: Tonight, mostly clear with a low around 60. Wind from the southwest at 9 to 13. Friday, mostly sunny with a high near 76. Wind from the northwest at 6 to 16. Friday night, mostly clear with a low around 47. Wind from the northwest at 12 to 16. From the Q98 Weather Center, I'm Quentin Harrison.
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2: Tonight, mostly clear with a low around 60. Wind from the southwest at 9 to 13. Friday, mostly sunny with a high near 76. Wind from the northwest at 6 to 16. Friday night, mostly clear with a low around 47. Wind from the northwest at 12 to 16. From the Q98 Weather Center, I'm Quentin Harrison.
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2: Overnight, mostly clear with a low around 58. Wind from the southwest at 12. Friday, partly sunny with a high near 76. Wind from the northwest at 5 to 16. Friday night, partly cloudy with a low around 48. Wind from the northwest at 12 to 16. From the Q98 Weather Center, I'm Quentin Harrison.
0: Buckle up. Here we go. Q.

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1: 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Touchdown, Bison!
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2: Overnight, mostly clear with a low around 58. Wind from the southwest at 12. Friday, partly sunny with a high near 76. Wind from the northwest at 5 to 16. Friday night, partly cloudy with a low around 48. Wind from the northwest at 12 to 16. From the Q98 Weather Center, I'm Quentin Harrison.
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4: Overnight, mostly clear with a low around 58. Wind from the southwest at 12. Friday, partly sunny with a high near 76. Wind from the northwest at 5 to 16. Friday night, partly cloudy with a low around 48. Wind from the northwest at 12 to 16. From the Q98 Weather Center, I'm Quentin Harrison.
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3: Overnight, mostly clear with a low around 58. Wind from the southwest at 12. Friday, partly sunny with a high near 76. Wind from the northwest at 5 to 16. Friday night, partly cloudy with a low around 48. Wind from the northwest at 12 to 16. From the Q98 Weather Center, I'm Quentin Harrison.
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2: Overnight, mostly clear with a low around 58. Wind from the southwest at 12. Friday, partly sunny with a high near 76. Wind from the northwest at 5 to 16. Friday night, partly cloudy with a low around 48. Wind from the northwest at 12 to 16. From the Q98 Weather Center, I'm Quentin Harrison.
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4: Overnight, mostly clear with a low around 58. Wind from the southwest at 12. Friday, partly sunny with a high near 76. Wind from the northwest at 5 to 16. Friday night, partly cloudy with a low around 48. Wind from the northwest at 12 to 16. From the Q98 Weather Center, I'm Quentin Harrison.
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1: Overnight, partly cloudy with a low around 55. Wind from the southwest at 10. Friday, partly sunny with a high near 76. Wind from the northwest at 5 to 16. Friday night, partly cloudy with a low around 48. Wind from the northwest at 12 to 16. From the Q98 Weather Center, I'm Quentin Harrison.
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2: Overnight, partly cloudy with a low around 55. Wind from the southwest at 10. Friday, partly sunny with a high near 76. Wind from the northwest at 5 to 16. Friday night, partly cloudy with a low around 48. Wind from the northwest at 12 to 16. From the Q98 Weather Center, I'm Quentin Harrison.
0: Buckle up. 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
3: Overnight, partly cloudy with a low around 55. Wind from the southwest at 10. Friday, partly sunny with a high near 76. Wind from the northwest at 5 to 16. Friday night, partly cloudy with a low around 48. Wind from the northwest at 12 to 16. From the Q98 Weather Center, I'm Quentin Harrison.
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0: Be a part of the new era for the green and gold right here. 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
1: Overnight, partly cloudy with a low around 55. Wind from the southwest at 10. Friday, partly sunny with a high near 76. Wind from the northwest at 5 to 16. Friday night, partly cloudy with a low around 48. Wind from the northwest at 12 to 16. From the Q98 Weather Center, I'm Quentin Harrison.
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3: Overnight, partly cloudy with a low around 55. Wind from the southwest at 10. Friday, partly sunny with a high near 76. Wind from the northwest at 5 to 16. Friday night, partly cloudy with a low around 48. Wind from the northwest at 12 to 16. From the Q98 Weather Center, I'm Quentin Harrison.
0: Buckle up. 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
1: This is a Bloomberg Money Minute. Diesel has topped $6 a gallon for the first time ever. According to AAA, the average price nationally is at $6.06 a gallon. While few Americans are exposed directly to diesel in their day-to-day purchases, it's a key input in food prices, the cost of shipping and construction, meaning the impact of record high prices will trickle down to consumers. Checking on the market, stock futures are looking at gains this morning, but the tone could quickly shift with this week's biggest catalyst due before the opening bell. All eyes will be on this morning's consumer price report. And the housing market is tilting in favor of buyers. Sellers outnumber buyers by 58% in August, driven by a surge in listings. It's the biggest gap in Redfin's records. This gives home shoppers more leverage to negotiate on price, closing costs, and other concessions. However, high housing costs and economic uncertainty have caused many would-be buyers to stay on the sidelines. Courtney Donahoe, Bloomberg Radio.
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10: Q98 weather.
11: Overnight, partly cloudy with a low around 55. Wind from the southwest at 10. Friday, partly sunny with a high near 76. Wind from the northwest at 5 to 16. Friday night, partly cloudy with a low around 48. Wind from the northwest at 12 to 16. From the Q98 Weather Center, I'm Quentin Harrison.
0: Now, back

0: Classic Hits 98.5. We are the new Q98. It's 6:05. My name is Stu Jeffries. This is Amateur Morning, and it's time for a PhD.
1: 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It starts this fall. Hi, I'm Darren Hefty. We'll talk about eradicating mare's tail from your fields on today's Ag PhD Radio Update.
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1: 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That's the new 2,4-D that doesn't volatilize. Now is your chance to kill mare's tail, so don't let it slip by. I'm Darren Hefty.

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0: Classic Hits 98 and a half, the new Q98. I'm Stu Jefferies, and welcome to Amateur Morning. It's 6:22. We've got your weather forecast just around the corner. First, let's look at news.
1: Fighting in Yemen is widening along the Red Sea as Iran-backed Houthi forces seize territory and threaten a major shipping route.
2: Houthi fighters captured the port of Mocha and advanced toward islands near the Bab el-Mandeb Strait, according to regional officials. The move raises concerns about oil shipments, global trade, and attacks on Saudi-linked vessels, Chris Anderson reporting.
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0: Mostly sunny skies expected today. A high somewhere around 77, 49 tonight, 65 tomorrow, Saturday. Mostly sunny and downright windy. 43, mostly cloudy Saturday night. Sunday, we're looking at mostly sunny skies. And 64, the rain comes on Monday, a high of 63.
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0: The best of the 80s and 90s in the Valley's home of Green Bay Packer and NDSU Bison football. We are 98.5, the new Q98. Stu Jeffries with you on Amateur Morning. Well, heart singer Ann Wilson has a new album on the way. Wilson and her band Trip Sitter will be releasing a 9-song collection called Consecrated Ground coming up on September 25th. It's Wilson's second album with Trip Sitter, following her 2023 Another Door, and features entirely original material rather than revisiting songs from the Hearts catalog. The first single, I Will Not Be Coming Back, was released earlier this summer. Other tracks include Bone Pain, Hot Foot, Dissonance, and Reverse Chows. Wilson and Tripster will also hit the road this month with a dozen U.S. shows, followed by concerts in Canada, Japan, and Australia. The new album will be available on CD, vinyl, and streaming services beginning on September 25th.
1: This is a Bloomberg Money Minute. This morning's inflation report is shaping up to be a big one, with next week's Federal Reserve rate decision riding on whether price pressures are easing. Economists see consumer prices accelerating in August, driven largely by surging gasoline prices. And diesel has now topped $6 a gallon for the first time, adding another potential headache for the central bank. Ahead of that, stock futures are seeing gains. Microsoft plans to more than triple its data center capacity by 2032 as it races to meet surging demand for computing power. If successful, its electricity usage will eclipse what New York State uses in peak hours. An online vehicle auctioneer, Copart, has agreed to acquire auto marketplace ACV Auctions for $1.9 billion. 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

0: It's Amateur Morning on Classic Hits 98.5, the brand new Q98. 720, I'm Stu Jeffries. We've got weather on the way. Right now, it's news time.
1: European Union governments are preparing new measures to curb chemical and plastics imports as manufacturers face rising costs and foreign competition.
2: France and Italy are leading efforts for safeguards that could include quotas or tariffs on products from China. European officials say the measures aim to protect a struggling industrial sector while preserving key supply chains. Benjamin Wright reporting.
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0: Weather. 77 degrees, mostly sunny today, 49 tonight. Tomorrow, Saturday, sunny, breezy, a high right around 65. 64, mostly sunny on Saturday, and Monday, rain likely, a high right around 63.

0: the best of the 80s and 90s, 98.5 Q98. We're your Packer and NDSU Bison football station. Well, the growing number of Dolly Parton fans want travelers flying into Nashville to receive a very Dolly welcome. An online petition calling for Nashville International Airport to be renamed in honor of the country music legend has now collected several hundred thousand signatures. The campaign gained momentum following Parton's death at the age of 80 a couple weeks back. Supporters say a few people have represented Tennessee as proudly as Parton, pointing to her decades in country music, her Dollywood theme park, and her extensive charitable work. The proposed name, Dolly Parton International Airport. The petition is now urging Tennessee and Nashville officials to consider making the change permanent. There's no indication yet when airport officials plan to move forward with a renaming, but those several hundred thousand signatures making their voices heard.
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